morning, good evening, and good night, wherever you are in the world. Welcome to World Music, your passport to sound, your journey through rhythm. Each week, we bring you the heartbeat of the globe, six vibrant music styles from the six incredible countries. From the deep lyric of Norway to the haunting melodies of Asia, from the fiery rhythm of Latin America and the soaring vocals of Europe. This is where culture collide and harmonies unite. Whether you dance, reflect, or simply listen, let world music open your ears, steer your soul, and connect you to the world, one song at a time. So sit back, turn the volume up, and let the journey begin. And it's me, your host, Nosheen Ferhan Noor, is here. Today, kicking things off with a true pop icon, the queen herself, Madonna. From 80s to today, her music still resonates, right? So get ready to groove with one of her most beloved hits. And here comes high signature song, Who's That Girl? By the pop queen Madonna.

From global pop to the soulful hills of Nepal. Yes, it's time to feel the spirit of the Himalayas. The next song is captures the essence of love and longing wrapped in a beautiful Nepali melodies. Enjoy this super awesome Nepali song.

And dear listeners, now we head west to the golden voice of the Fadil Shakar, one of the most beloved romantic singers in the Arab world. His voice is pure emotion, and this next song will make your heart melt.

Coming up next, here comes C-Reeb, a song that captures heartbreak, longing and emotional resilience. Iliva's soft, aging vocals blend perfectly with the narrow, smooth rap lines, bringing a modern twist to classic pain.

Let's shift gears, but not emotion. We head to India for a timeless melody that's been echoing in hearts for decades. It's a song about love, companionship, and promises under the stars. Yes, you guessed it right. Here comes Ae Mere Humsafar.

you just enjoy the song Amir Hamsafar. Well, dear listeners, let me remind you that you are listening World Music at Bangladesh Betar Dhaka. And dear listeners, please feel free to write to us. We are eager to know what your likings and suggestion towards our program. And here is our address. It's the director, World Music, Bangladesh Betar, National Broadcasting House, Syed Mahbub Murshid Sharni, Dhaka 1000. And last but not the least, dear listeners, here is a super beautiful love language. I mean, a beautiful French song just for you.

With this beautiful French song, dear listeners, we have come to the end of today's program. Thank you so much for being with us. Hope you love this musical journey. This wonderful musical program is edited by Manik Mahmood, produced by Muniruzzaman. And it's me, your host, Nosin Farhan Noor, bidding farewell for today, but I'll be back very soon. Till then, you guys take care and keep listening. World Music at Bangladesh Betar Taka. Bye-bye.

0: Assalamu alaikum. 10 p.m. This is Bangladesh Betar. I am Taslima Omar, welcoming you all to our weekly news presentation, Bangladesh in World Radios. Dear listeners, this weekly news bulletin has been compiled with important news items relating to Bangladesh, broadcast last week from several foreign radio stations. It is broadcast every Tuesday at 10 p.m. from Dhaka Core. Veteran politician Mirza Fakhrul Islam Alamgir has been sworn in as the 23rd president of Bangladesh. Acting Speaker of Jatiyo Shongshot, Kaisar Kamal administered the oath at the Darbar Hall of Bangobhavan on Friday evening. BBC Bangla reported that Prime Minister Tariq Rahman, cabinet members and invited guests arrived at the venue before the oath taking. Day after taking office, President Mirza Fakhrul Islam Alamgir paid tribute to the Martyrs of Liberation War at the National Martyrs Memorial in Savar. It is worth noting that BNP candidate Mirza Fakhrul Islam Alamgir was elected as the 23rd president of Bangladesh last Thursday. Bangladesh government has decided to change Bangladesh's fiscal year from the existing July-June period to April-March. The decision was taken at a cabinet meeting today following a proposal from the finance division, as BBC Bangla reports. Prime Minister Tariq Rahman chaired the meeting at the cabinet division conference room in the Bangladesh Secretariat on the 17th of August. Bangladesh's fiscal year usually runs from July 1 to June 30. As a result, infrastructure development activities continue during July and August and peak monsoon period. It causes delays affecting the quality of work and creating widespread public suffering. As per proposal, adopting April-March as the fiscal year would make it possible to complete infrastructure development activities before the onset of the monsoon. Government has decided to treat fiscal year 2027-28 as transitional fiscal year and complete it within 9 months. All government activities will subsequently begin according to the new April-March fiscal year 2028-29. Malaysia has listed 25 Bangladeshi recruiting agencies for recruiting workers from Bangladesh. Deutsche Welle reports that the names appear under the registered recruitment agencies section of Foreign Workers Centralized Management System FWCMS website. The platform, however, does not mention how the agencies will operate under the new recruitment arrangement. Malaysia suspended recruitment of Bangladeshi workers in June 2024 for different reasons. It is noted that Prime Minister Tariq Rahman discussed labour migration with the country's Prime Minister Anwar Ibrahim during his visit to Malaysia in June this year. Bangladesh has rejected several elements of recent press releases issued by Myanmar Foreign Ministry on Rohingya issue. Director General Myanmar of Bangladesh's Foreign Affairs Ministry, Mohammad Taufikur Rahman, has raised the issue during a meeting with Myanmar Ambassador to Bangladesh, U Kyo So Mo, on Tuesday last. Deutsche Welle reports, referring to Myanmar Foreign Ministry's August 15 press statement on Rohingya issue, the Director General said many elements of the statement were based on erroneous statistics, including figures of the displaced Rohingya population. Taufikur Rahman also urged Myanmar to expedite the verification process of the displaced Rohingyas in accordance with agreed bilateral instruments. He said the verification process should take into account of the birth of children in the Rohingya camps as well as new arrivals. The Director General also pointed out that Rohingyas should not be referred to as Bengalis since they have their own ethnic identity. Brazilian Football Confederation, CBF, has proposed a friendly match against Bangladesh in Dhaka in October. A 5-member delegation from the Brazilian Football Confederation has inspected the National Stadium in Dhaka on Sunday last. As per Deutsche Welle reports, CBF has proposed October 5 or 6 for the friendly match, consist of a delegation of around 90 members to Dhaka. A U.S. court has struck down Trump administration's immigrant visa ban affecting 75 countries, including Bangladesh. BBC Bangla has reported a U.S. judge issued the ruling on Friday, describing the policy announced by the State Department in January as patently unlawful and contrary to federal immigration law. The suspension, which took effect in January of this year, affected applicants from Bangladesh and 74 other countries. And that is the end of our weekly news presentation, Bangladesh in World Radios. Our next bulletin will be at 11 p.m. in Bangla.
1: Bangladesh Betar Dhaka. Shuru hocche Transcription Service Nibedita Harano Diner Gaan Niye Grondhito Onushthan Surer Mohonay. গ্রন্থনা উপস্থাপনায় ফারহানা ত্রিনা।
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